0: Es Conexión Radio, pop y románticos. 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
1: It was a slight on my honor, so he deserved it. But we're talking about the most brilliant mind this world has ever seen.

evergreen. Your black, white, beige, chola descent. Your Lebanese, your Orient. 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Rejoice and love yourself today, 'cause baby, you were born this way.